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Second hand from a dealer in Atlanta, I rode up with Daddy when he went there to get her.

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0: 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It's time to count down the 30 biggest songs of the week. 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
1: Hello, and welcome back to the show that highlights the top 30 country songs that are charting all across Canada this week. This is the Cross Canada Country Countdown, and I'm your host, Kate Ryan. Ella Langley has been electric lately, with one hit after the other. And last week, she held on to the number one spot once again with her song, Be Her.
2: I just wanna be her so bad, it hurts so bad.
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1: High Valley goes all the way back to Blumenort, Alberta, a tiny Mennonite community. Brad Rempel and his brothers grew up there, far from Nashville, far from any music industry. They just had faith, family, and harmonies that came naturally. Three number one hits on the Billboard Canada Country charts later, and the pen just never stops moving. Brad is constantly writing new music, and not every song makes the cut. We asked him how he handles that rejection when a song just doesn't work out.
3: Almost every single day. I would say probably 15 or more times a month, I write a new song. And in one song writing session, you might throw out 20 or 30 different ideas and then land on one. So I'm very used to, I wouldn't even call it rejection. It's more like just the process of finding the right one.
1: High Valley's going to start things off this week on the countdown with song number 30, which is a chart debut. Here is High Valley, Fools. Oh,

0: Here's song number 29. That was Vincent Mason. Down one spot this week with Wish You Well.
1: Number 28.
0: Tay Bay has been performing since he was roughly about 5 years old, singing in the church in Burlington, Ontario. Now, by the time he was a teenager, Tay Bay had already won the Canadian Open Country Singing Contest, get this, 4 times. He recently posted a clip of himself performing from way back in those early days.
2: There's a better of awaiting in the sky, Lord, in the sky.
0: Thankfully, all of that hard work has paid off for Tay Bay, because at the age of 15, a major Nashville label came knocking at the door. And it was then he packed his bags and moved to Tennessee with his dad. Tay Bay moves up 2 spots this week to number 28, with That's Gonna Leave a Memory.

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1: Making their slow descent down the charts with song number 27 this week, that was Brett Kissel and Dierks Bentley with Hurtin' Songs. It looks like Canada has made the cut. Zac Top has just announced that he'll be taking his cold beer and country music tour to this side of the border. Zac will make stops in Saskatoon, July 15th, Edmonton, July 16th, and then Ottawa on July 17th. Zach's going to be sharing the stage with some special guests, including the Marcus King Band, Lucas Nelson, and Marty Stewart. You can find out full details at ZacTop.com. Zac will be back with song number 26 this week when we return to the Cross Canada Country Countdown.
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0: Up one spot to number 26 this week. That was Zach Top with South of Sanity.
1: That's how we know them now, but it's not how they started. This is Now and Then.
0: Zach grew up on a ranch in Sunnyside, Washington, and began his musical start by playing bluegrass with his siblings in a family band they called Top String. Nice play on the last name, by the way. Zach later enrolled in a mechanical engineering course at the University of Colorado, which lasted just 1 year. It wasn't what Zach was searching for, so he saved his money and moved to Nashville. That is a bet on yourself moment right there. It either works out for you or it doesn't. But for Zach, the odds were in his favor. His debut single to country radio took place back in 2024, and it was the most added song on that format right out of the starting gate. Zach's album went gold. And thanks to Zach and his neo-traditional sound, introduced a whole new generation to classic country. Released in 2024 off his Cold Beer and Country Music album, this is Zach Top, Use Me.
2: He said,

0: And we just heard from The Wreck Laws, featuring Dean Brody with Hometown Heroes. They're in at number 25 this week, down three spots from last week.
1: Number 24.
0: Tennille Arts has a new song she's just released. The track is called Lonely Weekend. And we're going to give you just a little tease from that song.

Tennille went on to say that after releasing two really emotional breakup songs, she wanted a song that felt like a turning point. So Tennille's song, Lonely Weekend, plays on getting confident, adding in a little sarcasm, and being honest about it. It's the kind of breakup song you blast in your car with your best friends while driving to convince yourself you're fully over it, even if there's a little hurt left underneath. The breakup songs must be a working formula for Tennille as she's holding steady at spot number 24 with Don't Ruin Flowers. Wow.

0: Staying at spot number 24, that was Tennille Arts with Don't Ruin Flowers. Bailey Zimmerman is keeping busy. He's right in the midst of the Ontario portion of his current tour. And then in July, he's going to return to the Great White North with shows in Winnipeg, Fort McMurray, and also a stop at the Calgary Stampede. When we return, we will have song number 23 from Bailey Zimmerman on the Cross Canada Country Countdown.
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0: Down two positions to number 23 this week. That was Bailey Zimmerman with Chevy Silverado.
1: Number 22.
0: Carter Faith has been out on tour with Post Malone, and something that was a pretty cool full circle moment was when Carter's first appearance was in North Carolina at her hometown stadium. Carter took to her Instagram and simply stated, "Yes, a girl can dream, and she does." It must be hard keeping tabs on sassy little Betty. Down three spots to number 22. This is Carter Faith, Betty.

0: And that was Betty, song number 22 from Carter Faith.
1: Number 21.
0: It seems like Morgan Wallen is sometimes the bad boy of country, getting into his fair share of controversy. The latest was when Morgan canceled the second night of his tour stop in Pittsburgh, citing severe weather concerns. The mayor of Pittsburgh stated his administration had no contact from Wallen's team before the cancellation call was made. Now, the weather ended up clearing by evening, which left many fans frustrated. Wallen then took to Instagram and addressed the issue.
2: They said that there was going to be strong winds in the area. And I said, okay. So that's what I did. And that was the information I had in the moment. But the truth of the matter is, I have a large stage that in those conditions could become fatal to a lot of folks around it. So I did the best I could with the information I had in that moment.
0: Down one spot this week to number 21. Here's Morgan Wallen, Don't We?
3: Wouldn't trade to

0: The soundtrack to your weekend. This is the Cross Canada Country Countdown. 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
2: Welcome back to the Cross Canada Country Countdown. I'm your host, Kate Ryan. Now, before we jump back into the countdown, how about we turn the covered wagon around and go to a throwback track that still sounds just as great today. After spending many years out of the recording studio, Winona Judd just announced her first solo studio album in a decade. Winona isn't holding anything back with this album either. The album's title is The Hard Truth, and it drops October 2nd. It took 5 years for Winona to make the album, and she says she has never made a record like this one ever. The tracks tell the truth about where she's been, what she's lost, what she's had to overcome, and who she's become. In her words, this album asked me to be brave enough to tell the truth, even when my voice shook. We go now back to 1993 with our throwback track from Winona Judd, Tell Me Why.

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0: Number 20.
1: Corey Kent has just announced his third major label album, Heartland Rock and Roll. The album will be released September 25th. It's been 2 years now since Corey's last project, and he's very aware that 2 years can feel like an eternity in the music industry. But Corey made a deliberate choice to slow down and get things done the right way. In his words, "I want to write the record I've always wanted to write. And if it takes a few years, then that's what I'm going to do. I trust the art will speak for itself." So here now is the first single from that forthcoming album, and it's up 3 spots this week to number 20. This is Corey Kent, with a little help from Coe Wetzel, "Rocky Mountain Low."

0: making some huge leaps this week, up 6 spots. That was song number 19 from Jason Aldean, Don't Tell on Me.
1: Number 18.
0: Like many of us, Sully Burroughs grew up with country radio as his soundtrack. But it's still an odd feeling, though, every time Sully hears one of his songs coming through those speakers. Now, Sully's latest single has been getting a lot of airplay lately, and for a very good reason. It's his highest charting single to date, which is pretty darn good for a kid who grew up listening to the radio and is now on the radio. Here was song number 18, sliding back just 2 spots this week. This is Sully Burroughs, Put It On Me. You look like

0: and that was Under the Influence from Tyler Joe Miller. Song number 17 this week on the countdown, dropping two spots from last week.
1: Number 16.
0: This past April, Owen Riegling dropped his sophomore album, In the Feeling. It's just 12 tracks, and Owen says this one is a happy album.
2: I'm happily married. I got a lot of love songs on there. And I feel like I've figured out who I am. It's taken a lot of time and a lot of patience and learning and growth. But I mean, through music, I've kind of been able to narrow down the things that I really value in life and take those with me on the road. And that's kind of what this album is all about.
0: Based on where he's come from, building his career from Mildmay, Ontario, right to the national stage, Owen has over 165 million streams, a Juno nomination, a CCMA Album of the Year win. So I think it's kind of safe to say that Owen is very happy himself right now. Up one spot to number 16, here's Owen Riegling with Love, Hate, Love.

0: And that was Owen Riegling with song number 16 this week, Love, Hate, Love. When he has a break from the stage or studio, there's a good chance that you'll find George Burge switching out his guitar for golf clubs out on the course. This week, you'll find his latest track in at number 15. And we will get to it when we return to the Cross Canada Country Countdown.
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0: dropping one spot down to number 15 this week. That was George Burge with a little help from Luke Bryan and Ride, Ride, Ride.
1: Number 14.
0: Luke Combs just wrapped up the North American leg of his My Kinda Saturday Night Stadium Tour in style. His back-to-back nights at Rogers Stadium in Toronto drew a combined total of nearly, get this, 100,000 fans. That set a new all-time record for the largest attendance by a country headliner in the city's history. Here now with song number 14 up four spots, this is Luke Combs and Be By You.

0: And that was Luke Combs with song number 14 this week, Be By You.
1: Let's take a break from Countdown the Top 30 and check out one on the rise. Here's one to watch.
0: Lady Wilson has been one of the busiest people in country music for the past couple of years now. And her newest song came right out of that whirlwind. She wrote it during the final stretch of her massive world tour. It's about someone who loves you through all of the beautiful chaos of a life lived at full speed. Oh, and did we mention she had a little help on the guitar? John Mayer heard the song playing through a phone speaker at a studio in Los Angeles. He walked in, jumped right into the session. I would say that's a pretty good story right there. Here's our one to watch this week. This is Lainey Wilson with Phone Keys Wallet.

0: That was our one to watch from Lainey Wilson, Phone, Keys, Wallet. Coming up, we'll have song number 13 as we inch closer to our top 10 songs. I gotta tell you, it's a race with a who's who of country in the running. There's Ella, there's Morgan, there's Megan, and Kane. Who's gonna grab hold of that number one position this week? You're gonna have to stay with me and find out when we return to the Cross Canada Country Countdown.
1: 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Keep it loud, keep it proud. Country 840. 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It's the Cross Canada Country Countdown.
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1: Number 13.
0: Dean is set to drop his 10th studio album June 26th, and it's called The 10th Album, Side A. Some of the tracks might be familiar, and some are brand new, including one he's been teasing on social media.

holding steady at number 13 this week with a song that is also on his new album, here's Dean Brody, A Man Without a Woman.

0: Nate Holler drops down one spot this week to number 14 with his song, Thought About You.
1: Number 11.
0: It's the call you always enjoy taking. Jordan Davis recently got the call to perform at the Grand Ole Opry. And it's one of those gigs, he says, never gets old. It always feels like a privilege. But not everyone in the Davis household was impressed. His four-year-old son took a hard pass.
2: I have four kiddos at home. And my son, my oldest son is four. And he was supposed to come along and see Dad play the Opry, because when your dad plays the Opry, that's what you're supposed to do. But Paw Patrol was on the television. And he came up to me in the kitchen and he said, "Hey, Dad, I'm just tired. I don't think I want to go to your show tonight." And I was like, "Are you tired or is it rubble on TV right now?"
0: Sliding back seven spots to number 11, this is Jordan Davis with Turn This Truck Around.
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3: So with this single, it was the first ever song I recorded that was pitched to me. Never really thought about cutting a song that I didn't write, but when my producer pitched this one to me, we just knew we had to. I knew the song was special. It's so relatable. And fun fact, it was actually recorded in North Bay. The one video on my social media where we're standing in the intersection singing it, that's Fraser Street. So really cool, kind of a neat that we're on the radio here with you guys, and super excited about the song, and thanks for listening.
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0: Number 10.
1: Now, Morgan Griffiths scored a major breakthrough with his hit, Bourbon. The song is taking on a life of its own. After becoming a country radio hit, the track has been remixed, but get this, for the dance floor. It's giving fans a whole new way now to enjoy one of Morgan's biggest songs.
2: Zach.

So that's the Daisy Duke remix of Morgan Griffith's Bourbon. And here's the song that's holding the 10th spot on the countdown this week. Here's Morgan Griffith with Just Being Me.

0: That was The Fall from Cody Johnson. And it's fallen four spots this week, down to song number nine.
1: Number eight.
0: Luke Combs has wrapped up the North American leg of his My Kinda Saturday Night Stadium Tour. Now Luke is taking country music to Europe. After sold-out stops across the U.S. and Canada, Luke heads overseas this summer with shows in Sweden, in France, Amsterdam, Ireland, and Edinburgh, before wrapping up the whole run with three sold-out nights at Wembley Stadium in London. That makes him the first country artist ever to headline Wembley. Losing some ground, down two spots to number eight this week, here's Luke Combs with Sleepless in a Hotel Room. I can hear-

0: to.
1: Josh Ross has made some headway writing up one spot this week with Scared of Getting Sober.
2: Number six.
1: Ella Langley may be one of the biggest names in country music right now, but she says her toughness comes from her upbringing. Growing up in Alabama, Ella was more of a tomboy than a girly girl, crediting her parents for teaching her resilience and a strong work ethic. In fact, Ella says tough girls don't have to say they're tough. They just go about their business and let their actions do the talking. I would say, judging by the year she's having, that's exactly what Ella is doing. Making some serious ground this week, here's Ella Langley with help from Morgan Wallen with I Can't Love You Anymore. Song number six on the countdown.

0: Any bets on how far that song's gonna climb? That was Ella Langley with Morgan Wallen and I Can't Love You Anymore, rising 6 positions from last week to song number 6. We're now down to the final 5 songs. It's gonna be a race to the finish, and to know who's going to grab that first place position, you need to stay right here and join me when the Cross Canada Country Countdown returns.
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0: Falling three spots from last week, that was Tucker Wetmore with Brunette. Song number five this week on the countdown.
1: Number four.
0: Sometimes songs come from months of planning, and sometimes they come from a moment you're living. Now for Caden Brown, his latest single, Woman, started with a simple line that popped into his head while taking a break during a songwriting session. He shared the idea with his co-writers, and before long, it became a song celebrating the fact that while his buddies might be chasing girls at the bar, he's already found exactly who he's looking for in life.
2: I was on my back porch, and like the song says, my boys were over. It was late, and they were saying, you know, what could we do? And they were saying, let's go to a bar. And I looked through the glass of my back window, and my wife was in the kitchen cleaning and just getting ready to go to bed. And so I was like, oh, I could go out and be y'all's wingman, and y'all sit here and talking about girls, yada, yada. But I got a woman. I'm married, and I would much rather go in there and just chill with her, watch a movie, something like that. And yeah, it just came out, a song that I love. I think it's a great message, and I'm excited for the world to hear it.
0: Jumping up five notches to song number four this week, here's Caden Brown with Woman.

0: And that was song number four from Kane Brown, Woman.
1: Number three.
0: Megan Maroney is in the midst of her sold-out Cloud 9 tour, and fans are getting plenty of music for their money. Opening night featured 23 songs spanning all three of her albums, including hits like Tennessee Orange, I'm Not Pretty, No Caller ID, and 6 months later. The show also features a massive pink-themed stage, a castle-inspired set, and plenty of the emo cowgirl charm that's helped make Megan one of country music's biggest stars. Up four spots to song number three this week. Here is Megan Maroney with Beautiful Things.

0: And that was Megan Maroney with Beautiful Things, song number 3 this week. When we return, we will find out who wins the battle for the number 1 spot this week on the Cross Canada Country Countdown.
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0: Welcome back. So we're down to the final two. And if you guessed that I was going to sidetrack you with something else, you would absolutely be correct.
3: Top of the charts 1 year ago, here's last year's leader.
0: Tyler Hubbard's career has been built on a steady willingness to take risks. From making the leap to follow his passion for music, ultimately forming one half of the wildly successful Florida Georgia Line, to stepping out again as a solo artist, he's repeatedly bet on himself when the safer path would have been to just stay put. So when it comes to advice for up-and-coming artists, here's what Tyler had to say.
5: I would honestly say don't be afraid to take a chance. You know, get out of your comfort zone. Take a leap of faith. You never know where it may lead you. You know, I'm a prime example of that. I grew up in a tiny little cotton field town, and most of the people I grew up with are still there, and there's nothing wrong with that, but I wouldn't be here if I was still there.
0: It appears those chances have paid off big time for Tyler Hubbard. And it happened again just about a year ago this week when he was celebrating a major milestone. His solo track, Park, climbed all the way to number 1. It was a full circle moment for an artist who's made a habit of trusting his instincts and seeing it pay off in a big way. Here's last year's leader. This is Tyler Hubbard, Park.
6: I got a suit.

0: And that was the song that was on top of the charts a year ago. Last year's leader, Tyler Hubbard Park.
1: Number two.
0: Riley Green has built his career on staying true to where he comes from. Small town Alabama roots, simple living, and a mindset that hasn't changed just because his name's getting bigger. Even as his success grows, he's still the same guy who'd rather be back home surrounded by familiar faces and an easy pace of life.
2: I'm a pretty simple guy. The things that are important to me are family. The things in the music business that are exciting to me are making new fans and writing a song that makes somebody feel a certain way.
0: Moving up one spot into second place this week, this is Riley Green with Change My Mind.
3: If you showed up, I wouldn't let you in.

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0: Every time you peek into social media or websites, Ella Langley seems to be front and center. Ella recently shared a raw and stripped down piano cover of You're Still the One, a song that was made famous by Shania Twain. It was an intimate performance that quickly caught fans' attention online.

So whether Ella is putting her own spin on a classic or delivering something fresh from her own library, Ella Langley just keeps on finding ways to connect with her fans. With a firm hold on our number one spot for the fourth week in a row, here's Ella Langley with Be Her.

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1: Good morning, I'm Chris Adams, and here's your Country 840 News for Monday, June 22nd. A trial date is now set for the fall for the accused in a large drug seizure in Quesnel. 25-year-old Farben Chappau is scheduled to be back in provincial court on September 3rd. He was slated to trial last week, but a voir dire was held over 2 days, and a new trial date was set. Chappau is facing numerous charges, including possession of a controlled substance for the purpose of trafficking, possession of a weapon for dangerous purpose, flight from police, resisting arrest, assaulting a police officer, and dangerous operation of a vehicle. The charges were laid in August of 2024. RCMP say they attempted to stop a vehicle on Carson Avenue, but the white SUV then took off at a high rate of speed. Police say that it was then seen driving dangerously on Anderson Drive and just about caused a collision. The vehicle was eventually stopped while heading south on Highway 97 with the use of a spike belt. RCMP say the driver attempted to flee the scene but was quickly apprehended with the aid of a police dog. Police say they seized a replica handgun, more than 1.3 kilograms of suspected fentanyl, other assorted illicit drugs, ammunition, and more than $7,000 in cash. For the first time ever, BC Highway Patrol's Summer Impaired Driving Campaign has been shifted. It will be in effect from June 15th to July 31st instead of the previous timeline of June 15th to August 31st. Media Relations Officer Corporal Michael McLaughlin says that they've looked at the date and June and July are the busiest, most dangerous months of the year for impaired driving fatalities and injuries.
2: So you can expect to see traditional check stops, but you can also expect to see marked vehicles doing pullovers and unmarked vehicles watching out for behavior that might lead to impaired driving investigations.
1: Police will be keeping an extra eye on long weekends and special events where people are likely to be consuming alcohol and drugs. McLaughlin says BC Highway Patrol is laser-focused on making sure they make our roads safer and impaired driving has to come down. Lac-La-Hache residents will have to get reading materials from another source through this summer. The Caribou Regional District announced last week that the Lac-La-Hache Library will be closed in late June for around 2 months while building renovations take place. The Regional District says the renovations are also part of a larger project within the library's building that requires a temporary closure and use of the space. Library cardholders will have their cards valid at all Caribou Regional District libraries in the area, including the libraries at 100 Mile House and Forest Grove. The CRD says it will provide updates on the closure and its reopening timeline as more information becomes available. In sports, the Toronto Blue Jays game at the Chicago Cubs was postponed yesterday because of inclement weather. Toronto and Chicago were slated to play the rubber of their weekend series. The game was rescheduled for August 6th at Wrigley Field. In the World Cup, Canada will play Switzerland Wednesday with a noon kickoff in Vancouver. Both teams have a win and a tie and will advance to the 32-team World Cup knockout stage beginning on Sunday, June 28th. Canada needs a win or a tie against the Swiss to finish first in Group B. The top two teams advance to the second round where they are joined by the 8 best third-place teams. In the CFL, the BC Lions are one of 3 CFL teams to start their season 0-2. The others are the Calgary Stampeders and the Ottawa Redblacks. The Lions host Calgary Saturday, 4 p.m. in Kelowna. Just 2 teams are 2-0, the Saskatchewan Roughriders and the Edmonton Elks. And 5 Caribou Motocross racers picked up 7 top 3 finishes in Pemberton over the weekend. Williams Lake's Galvin Hoyer was 2nd in plus 50, 2nd in plus 40, and 3rd in plus 30. Other finishing in the top 3 included Quesnel's Jordy Davis, 100 Miles Weston Stewart, and Williams Lake's Brock Hoyer and his son Deacon Hoyer. The BC Outdoor Motocross Championship will now take a 2-month break and return to racing August 22nd and 23rd in Williams Lake. For these stories and more, and to sign up for news alerts, go to MyCaribouNow.com. Good morning, everybody. Happy Monday. Let's have a look and see what's going on out there. Sunny skies for today and a high of 24. A little bit of wind early this afternoon. Clear skies and lows of 6 for tonight. When I say a little bit of wind, a gust of 40, so nothing like it has been in the last few days there. Mainly sitting for tomorrow and a high of 26. Clear and lows of 7 for tomorrow night. Right now here in town, we are sitting at 5 degrees at our studios on Alder Avenue. 4 degrees at the 108. Clinton is at 5 and Lone Butte is at 7 this morning. Out on the roads locally, things are okay. Do they still have that paving going on? I think they possibly do. But the big question on everybody's minds, of course, is Highway 1 open? It is not. Highway 1 is still closed through the Lytton area. So if you're planning on heading down to the coast, you're going to have to take the Coquihalla, which is looking okay. Still paving operations going on north around Lac-La-Hache area, so watch for that. And that seems to be about it. Got something for me? Let me know. 395-1393.
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1: 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My name's Chris Adams. Welcome to the BX Morning Show, Monday edition. Here's the Rec Laws easing us into the coffee.

That's Miranda Lambert and Kerosene here on Kara Country 840. That's where we are. Highs of 24 is what we're looking at today. Nice and sunny outside the studio, so that's nice. Well, what do we got going on this week? Well, let's see. I got a couple of two sets of passes that we're going to be giving away this week to the Williams Lake Stampede. That's coming up this weekend, so looking forward to doing that. Listen for the Galloping Cowboy when he rides through. I don't know when I'm going to do it. I could do it right now, but I'm not. But, you know, keep on listening. What else is going on around here? Well, we're just going to keep going as the week goes on here. Highway 1 closed down through the Fraser Canyon. That's due to the wildfire in Lytton. No update on that one yet, but as soon as something comes in, I will let you know. And that's how things are looking so far. Got something for me? I'd love to hear about it. 395-1393. As for all the usual stuff, we got your comedy break. We've got Barbara Mandrell in the spotlight this week. And, of course, we got two bits and something to think about. Stick around, gang. The coffee is hot.

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1: It is 9-2. It's coming up on 20 minutes after 6 o'clock here at Country 840. Time to see what is going on in our little corner of the world. Well, sunshine is going on in our little corner of the world right now. Nice blue skies out there looking pretty nice. Highs of 24 is the forecast for today. There might be some wind later on this afternoon, gusting to 40. That's going to carry on into the evening. Clear skies for tonight and a low of 6 overnight. And for tomorrow, mainly sunny. Highs of 26, clear and lows of 7 for tomorrow night. Going to be sunny for the rest of the week, pretty much, until Friday when we get some showers. But everything else looks sunny from there on in. Right now here in 100 Mile House, we are sitting at 5 degrees here in town. 4 degrees at the 108. Clinton is at 5. Lone Butte is at 7. Highway 1 still closed through the Fraser Canyon. All the other routes look like they're open, though. Check Drive BC for updates on all that good stuff. Here's Carolyn Dawn Johnson. It's complicated here on Country 840, 20 minutes after 6.

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1: Good morning, I'm Chris Adams, and here's your Country 840 News. June and July are the most dangerous times of the year for impaired driving collisions in the province, according to BC Highway Patrol. That's why this year the Summer Impaired Driving Campaign has been changed and is in effect from now until July 31st. Corporal Michael McLaughlin is the Media Relations Officer for BC Highway Patrol.
2: BC Highway Patrol always tries to be really intelligence-led in how we do our enforcement and our campaign. So we've looked at the data, and June and July are the busiest, most dangerous months of the year for impaired driving fatalities and injuries. That's why this year's impaired driving campaign is June and July.
1: McLaughlin says you can expect to see traditional check stops, as well as marked vehicles doing pullovers and unmarked vehicles watching out for behavior that might lead to impaired driving investigations. The accused in a large drug bust in Quesnel will go to trial in the fall. 25-year-old Farben Japau is due back in provincial court on September 3rd. Japau is facing numerous charges, including possession of a controlled substance for the purpose of trafficking, possession of a weapon for dangerous purpose, flight from police, resisting arrest, assaulting a police officer, and dangerous operation of a vehicle. RCMP say they attempted to stop a vehicle on Carson Avenue back in August of 2024, but the white SUV then took off at a high rate of speed. Police say it was then seen driving dangerously on Anderson Drive and just about caused a collision. The vehicle was eventually stopped while heading south on Highway 97 with the use of a spike belt. RCMP say the driver attempted to flee the scene but was quickly apprehended with the aid of a police dog. Police say they seized a replica handgun, more than 1.3 kilograms of suspected fentanyl, other assorted illicit drugs, ammunition, and more than $7,000 in cash. The Lacklahash Library will be closed throughout the summer. The Caribou Regional District announced the library will be closed for renovations in late June for around 2 months. It says that all library cardholders will have their cards validated and be able to be used across all CRD libraries in the area, particularly at the 100 Mile House and Forest Grove libraries. Digital resources such as ebooks, online learning texts, and audiobooks will still be available to access for residents during this time. The CRD says the renovations are also part of a larger ongoing project in the library's building that requires the use of the library's space as well. More updates on the closure and the library's reopening will be available as the CRD learns more information on the project's status. In sports, the Toronto Blue Jays game at the Chicago Cubs was postponed yesterday because of inclement weather. Toronto and Chicago were slated to play the rubber of their weekend series. The game was rescheduled for August 6th at Wrigley Field. In the World Cup, Canada will play Switzerland Wednesday with a noon kickoff in Vancouver. Both teams have a win and a tie and will advance to the 32-team World Cup knockout stage beginning on Sunday, June 28th. Canada needs a win or a tie against the Swiss to finish first in Group B. The top two teams advance to the second round, where they are joined by the eight best third-place teams. In the CFL, the BC Lions are one of three CFL teams to start their season 0-2. The others are the Calgary Stampeders and the Ottawa Redblacks. The Lions host Calgary Saturday, 4 p.m. in Kelowna. Just two teams are 2-0, the Saskatchewan Roughriders and the Edmonton Elks. And five Caribou motocross racers picked up seven top three finishes in Pemberton over the weekend. Williams Lake's Galvin Hoyer was second in plus 50, second in plus 40, and third in plus 30. Other finishing in the top three included Quesnel's Jordy Davis, 100 Miles Weston Stewart, and Williams Lake's Brock Hoyer and his son Deacon Hoyer. The BC Outdoor Motocross Championship will now take a two-month break and return to racing August 22nd and 23rd in Williams Lake. For these stories and more, and to sign up for news alerts, go to MyCaribouNow.com. Checking on the weather for today, according to the fine folks at Environment Canada, we're looking at a high of 24 and sunshine for today. Some wind, though, gusting to 40 early this afternoon and into the evening. As for tomorrow, mainly sunny, highs of 26, clear and lows of 7 for tomorrow night. Sunny for Wednesday and Thursday, but does say showers for Friday, so that's the long-term forecast. Well, let's see here. Right now here in 100 Mile House, we're sitting at about 6 degrees, 6 degrees at the 108. Clinton is coming in at about 5 degrees this morning, and Lone Butte was coming in at 7. On the roads, locally, you just got paving going on north of 100 Mile House, right around the Lacklahash area, ongoing project work there. That'll be a slowdown, so take that into account if you're heading anywhere. And Highway 1 still closed through the Fraser Canyon. Says the next update's going to be in about 5 hours on that one. So I wouldn't expect that to be opening anytime soon. Your alternate routes there are the Coquihalla Highway, of course, Highway 97C, and I guess Highway 99 would work too. That's what I got for you right now. Check Drive BC for updates, and if you got anything for me, I'd love to hear about it. 395-1393.
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1: Absolutely not. Well, let's see. It's 24 to go until 7 o'clock here at Country 840. And had a great weekend. Lots of cool stuff happened all around the community. What have we got coming up here? July 9th is not that far away. Yes, I know. I need to get entered. My goodness. HotJulyNights.ca is the website. And the whole shebang happens Friday, Saturday, and Sunday, July 17th, 18th, and 19th. And I think we're going to be talking to the boys at some point fairly soon, so we'll get all the details on Hot July Nights. Here's Jordan Davis.

0: Hey, good morning and beautiful things here on Country 840. It is about 17 minutes to go until 7 o'clock here at Country 840. High time we saw what kind of a day we're going to have. And according to my little research here I've got, it is, well, of course, it's World Rainforest Day, a day to raise awareness about the need to protect the rainforests and ensure these vital ecosystems continue to thrive. Have you guys noticed that around here we are starting to get kind of more like, I don't know, I would even say almost like Vancouver type of weather. It's, we get a lot of rain and we get a lot of sun. It's like almost getting to be rainforesty here. Almost. Not quite. It's kissing day. Hey. Good day to smooch with someone. Woo. And it is also onion rings day. So maybe get that smooch in before the onion rings. Well, let's see. What else we got going on here? One thing on a restaurant menu you'll always order if it's available. This was a Reddit question. French onion soup came to mind. Creme brulee, garlic bread. Never regretted ordering it. Yep. Eggs Benedict, fried pickles. Onion rings. Well, this is the day for it. Fish and chips. Yeah, that's a go-to for me. Banana cream pie. Ooh. Okay, fair enough. And one more thing to pass along to you here. What is this one? Oh, here we go. According to a new survey, about 60% of people have planned or are planning to take a road trip this summer. Most say they prefer to travel with good friends. More than a third of people planning a trip this summer want to bring their best friend along, and many say those trips deliver something you just can't get anywhere else. Hitting the road with a close friend creates more meaningful quality time than months of everyday hangouts. About two-thirds say those trips actually help keep friendships strong. That's nice. Have a good day, everybody.
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0: Sugarland and your baby girl here on Country 840. It is 8 minutes. Well, actually, it's just about 7 minutes to go until 7 o'clock. And it's time for the comedy break. On the break today, we got Aparna Nancherla talking about some people who are more comfortable in the summer and some that are more comfortable in the winter.
1: I like winter as a person. And it's not a very popular opinion. It's like I'm a minority again. Big deal. It's not a big deal. But I was trying to think why I like winter so much. And I think it's because in the winter, you can like keep a low profile. Like, what do people wear in the winter? Like, everyone more or less wears the same thing, which is just like a potato sack sleeping bag, you know? Like, everyone more or less just wears like an indoor snuggie. And, you know, everyone just like huddles by each other on the street, and you're just like, good day. You don't even have to make eye contact. Like, all your secrets are safe. I feel like summer is the opposite of that. Like, everything is out there. Everything is exposed. It's like the entire season, it's just like sponsored by Skin and Sweat. Like, it's just like a deodorant commercial that nobody signed up for. And like in the summer, everyone has this like carefree attitude where it's kind of like there's this unspoken vibe in the air that's just like, I could start a podcast about anything.
0: What? That's okay, fair enough. That's Aparna Nancherla talking about summer and winter here on your comedy break.
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1: Good morning, I'm Chris Adams, and here's your Country 840 News for Monday, June 22nd. A trial date is now set for the fall for the accused in a large drug seizure in Quesnel. 25-year-old Farben Chappow is scheduled to be back in provincial court on September 3rd. He was slated to trial last week, but a voir dire was held over 2 days, and a new trial date was set. Chappow is facing numerous charges, including possession of a controlled substance for the purpose of trafficking, possession of a weapon for dangerous purpose, flight from police, resisting arrest, assaulting a police officer, and dangerous operation of a vehicle. The charges were laid in August of 2024. RCMP say they attempted to stop a vehicle on Carson Avenue, but the white SUV then took off at a high rate of speed. Police say that it was then seen driving dangerously on Anderson Drive and just about caused a collision. The vehicle was eventually stopped while heading south on Highway 97 with the use of a spike belt. RCMP say the driver attempted to flee the scene but was quickly apprehended with the aid of a police dog. Police say they seized a replica handgun, more than 1.3 kilograms of suspected fentanyl, other assorted illicit drugs, ammunition, and more than $7,000 in cash. For the first time ever, BC Highway Patrol's summer impaired driving campaign has been shifted. It will be in effect from June 15th to July 31st instead of the previous timeline of June 15th to August 31st. Media Relations Officer Corporal Michael McLaughlin says that they've looked at the date and June and July are the busiest, most dangerous months of the year for impaired driving fatalities and injuries.
2: So you can expect to see traditional check stops, but you can also expect to see marked vehicles doing pullovers and unmarked vehicles watching out for behavior that might lead to impaired driving investigations.
1: Police will be keeping an extra eye on long weekends and special events where people are likely to be consuming alcohol and drugs. McLaughlin says BC Highway Patrol is laser-focused on making sure they make our roads safer, and impaired driving has to come down. Lac-La-Hache residents will have to get reading materials from another source through this summer. The Caribou Regional District announced last week that the Lac-La-Hache Library will be closed in late June for around 2 months while building renovations take place. The Regional District says the renovations are also part of a larger project within the library's building that requires a temporary closure and use of the space. Library cardholders will have their cards valid at all Caribou Regional District libraries in the area, including the libraries at 100 Mile House and Forest Grove. The CRD says it will provide updates on the closure and its reopening timeline as more information becomes available. In sports, the Toronto Blue Jays game at the Chicago Cubs was postponed yesterday because of inclement weather. Toronto and Chicago were slated to play the rubber of their weekend series. The game was rescheduled for August 6th at Wrigley Field. In the World Cup, Canada will play Switzerland Wednesday with a noon kickoff in Vancouver. Both teams have a win and a tie and will advance to the 32-team World Cup knockout stage beginning on Sunday, June 28th. Canada needs a win or a tie against the Swiss to finish first in Group B. The top two teams advance to the second round where they are joined by the eight best third-place teams. In the CFL, the BC Lions are one of three CFL teams to start their season 0-2. The others are the Calgary Stampeders and the Ottawa Redblacks. The Lions host Calgary Saturday, 4 p.m. in Kelowna. Just two teams are 2-0, the Saskatchewan Roughriders and the Edmonton Elks. And five Caribou motocross racers picked up seven top three finishes in Pemberton over the weekend. Williams Lake's Galvin Hoyer was second in plus 50, second in plus 40, and third in plus 30. Other finishing in the top three included Quesnel's Jordy Davis, 100 Miles Weston Stewart, and Williams Lake's Brock Hoyer and his son Deacon Hoyer. The BC Outdoor Motocross Championship will now take a two-month break and return to racing August 22nd and 23rd in Williams Lake. For these stories and more, and to sign up for news alerts, go to MyCaribouNow.com. All right, here's your weather for today. Looking pretty nice out there. Mainly sunny is the forecast for today with a high of 24. There is some chance of some wind later on. The wind's gusting to 40, and that's sometime this afternoon. Going on into the evening as well. As for tonight, you're looking at a low of 6, clear skies, mainly sunny for tomorrow with a high of 26. Right now here in town, we are sitting at about 6 degrees, 6 degrees at the 108. Clinton is at, well, they were at 5 earlier, and look at that, they still are. Okay. As for everything else, well, road-wise anyway, paving operations going on north of Lac-La-Hache, or right around Lac-La-Hache, actually. Single lane alternating plan accordingly. They've had some pretty steady delays through there as they get all that done, so watch for that. And Highway 1 through the Fraser Canyon around the Lipton area still closed down. No update on that one yet. Should have an update on that in a few hours, according to Drive BC. That is your source for road information around the province. Check it out, mydrivebc.ca.
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1: 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Got your spotlight coming up for you in just a little while.

0: There's Kid Rock all summer long here on Country 840. It is 11 minutes after 7 o'clock and time we did the little spotlighting.
1: It's time for the Country 840 Spotlight. Taking a look at the greatest artist of country music from yesterday and today. And the songs that made them stars.
2: On the Spotlight this week, we're going to take a look at Barbara Mandrell. Barbara Ann Mandrell is an American country music singer and musician, also credited as an actress and an author. During the late 1970s and the early 1980s, she was considered among country's most successful music artists, with 6 number one singles and 25 top 10 singles reaching the Billboard Country Songs chart. She also had her own primetime television show, and she also played a variety of musical instruments during her career that helped bring a series of major industry awards. She was born in Texas, raised mostly in California. Being in a musical family, she played an assortment of instruments by the time she reached her teenage years. Her skills on the steel guitar were noticed by country music entertainers who gave her her first performance opportunities at the wee age of 13. She also became a regular on the program Town Hall Party and performed as a musician in shows featuring Johnny Cash and Patsy Cline. She got married in 1967 and almost ended her performing, but ultimately decided to pursue a singing career. And said she signed her first recording contract as a singer with Columbia Records in 1969. In the early 70s, she had a handful of singles with country and R&B soul fused together. Her singles made the country charts with regularity, but it wasn't until Sleeping Single in a Double Bed in 1978 that she hit the big time. The song was actually her 20th solo hit on Billboard magazine's Hot Country Singles, but it was her first of 6 number one singles on that chart. The single stayed at the top of the chart for 3 weeks in November of 1978, spending a total of 11 weeks in the top 40. And from 1978, here is Barbara Mandrell, a Sleeping Single in a Double Bed here on Country 840 Spotlight.

There's Barbara Mandrell in your spotlight this week in Sleeping Single in a Double Bed. Going to carry on a look at old Barb tomorrow, right back here on your spotlight.

0: Chris Jensen and Dunn here on Country 840. It is 21 minutes after 7 o'clock. Hi, guys. How you doing out there? Well, it's nice out there, according to what I'm seeing out my studio windows. Nothing blue sky, what I can see, and being pretty nice out there. Sunshine is the forecast for today. Highs of 24, lows of 6 overnight. Right now here in town, we are sitting at about 7 degrees, according to what I'm reading, which is maybe not quite accurate. That's all right. We'll check it out in a little while here. We had a lot of great stuff happening around the community over the weekend, and a shout out to everybody who was involved in that. What we got coming up? Well, next weekend, Saturday, June the 27th, the 108 community, rather, Food Truck Festival will be happening. Come hungry, leave happy. No entry fee. There's going to be covered in eating areas. The whole thing is happening at the 108 Community Hall parking lot. Saturday, June 27th from 4 till 9 p.m. And the sponsor is Andre's Electronics. They're going to have a big screen TV set up for a soccer watch party. Is it football or is it soccer? You know, over here it's soccer. Everywhere else in the world it's football. So anyway, a lot of the vendors are going to be there. Molly's Fish and Chips, Mama T's, Pam's Bannock, GBR is going to be there. Caribou Keto Desserts, Ivy's Enchiladas, Citrus Corral, 100 Miles to Mumbai, Deb's Donuts, Sugar Shack, Johnny's, Time of Your Life, a whole bunch of them are going to be there. Going to be a great thing. And it is all happening next Saturday from 4 to 9 p.m. at the 108 Community Hall parking lot.
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1: Good morning, I'm Chris Adams, and here's your Country 840 News. June and July are the most dangerous times of the year for impaired driving collisions in the province, according to BC Highway Patrol. That's why this year the Summer Impaired Driving Campaign has been changed and is in effect from now until July 31st. Corporal Michael McLaughlin is the Media Relations Officer for BC Highway Patrol.
2: BC Highway Patrol always tries to be really intelligence-led in how we do our enforcement and our campaign. So we've looked at the data, and June and July are the busiest, most dangerous months of the year for impaired driving fatalities and injuries. That's why this year's impaired driving campaign is June and July.
1: McLaughlin says you can expect to see traditional check stops, as well as marked vehicles doing pullovers and unmarked vehicles watching out for behavior that might lead to impaired driving investigations. The accused in a large drug bust in Quesnel will go to trial in the fall. 25-year-old Farben Japau is due back in provincial court on September 3rd. Japau is facing numerous charges, including possession of a controlled substance for the purpose of trafficking, possession of a weapon for dangerous purpose, flight from police, resisting arrest, assaulting a police officer, and dangerous operation of a vehicle. RCMP say they attempted to stop a vehicle on Carson Avenue back in August of 2024, but the white SUV then took off at a high rate of speed. Police say it was then seen driving dangerously on Anderson Drive and just about caused a collision. The vehicle was eventually stopped while heading south on Highway 97 with the use of a spike belt. RCMP say the driver attempted to flee the scene but was quickly apprehended with the aid of a police dog. Police say they seized a replica handgun, more than 1.3 kilograms of suspected fentanyl, other assorted illicit drugs, ammunition, and more than $7,000 in cash. The Lac-La-Hache Library will be closed throughout the summer. The Caribou Regional District announced the library will be closed for renovations in late June for around 2 months. It says that all library cardholders will have their cards validated and be able to be used across all CRD libraries in the area, particularly at the 100 Mile House and Forest Grove libraries. Digital resources such as ebooks, online learning texts, and audiobooks will still be available to access for residents during this time. The CRD says the renovations are also part of a larger ongoing project in the library's building that requires the use of the library's space as well. More updates on the closure and the library's reopening will be available as the CRD learns more information on the project's status. In sports, the Toronto Blue Jays game at the Chicago Cubs was postponed yesterday because of inclement weather. Toronto and Chicago were slated to play the rubber of their weekend series. The game was rescheduled for August 6th at Wrigley Field. In the World Cup, Canada will play Switzerland Wednesday with a noon kickoff in Vancouver. Both teams have a win and a tie and will advance to the 32-team World Cup knockout stage beginning on Sunday, June 28th. Canada needs a win or a tie against the Swiss to finish first in Group B. The top two teams advance to the second round, where they are joined by the eight best third-place teams. In the CFL, the BC Lions are one of three CFL teams to start their season 0-2. The others are the Calgary Stampeders and the Ottawa Redblacks. The Lions host Calgary Saturday, 4 p.m. in Kelowna. Just two teams are 2-0, the Saskatchewan Roughriders and the Edmonton Elks. And five Caribou motocross racers picked up seven top three finishes in Pemberton over the weekend. Williams Lake's Galvin Hoyer was second in plus 50, second in plus 40, and third in plus 30. Other finishing in the top three included Quesnel's Jordy Davis, 100 Miles Weston Stewart, and Williams Lake's Brock Hoyer and his son Deacon Hoyer. The BC Outdoor Motocross Championship will now take a two-month break and return to racing August 22nd and 23rd in Williams Lake. For these stories and more, and to sign up for news alerts, go to MyCaribouNow.com. It is nice and sunny outside, which I kind of enjoy. Let's see, what do we got here? According to this, it's going to stay that way all day long. Highs of 24, clear and lows of 6 overnight for tonight. Tomorrow, mainly sunny, and highs of 26, clear and lows of 7 for tonight, or tomorrow night, rather. Just the wind to contend with. It's supposed to be warm for the rest of the week. Sunny skies and 28 for Wednesday, sunny and 28 for Thursday. And then we get some showers and 18 for Friday. At least that's how things are looking at the moment. Right now here in 100 Mile House, we are sitting at about 6 degrees, 6 at 1 weight. Clinton is at about 6 degrees as well at the moment. On the roads, you got paving going on north of 100 Mile House. Right around the Lac-La-Hache area is where that's going on. Single lane all training, expect delays through there. Plan accordingly if you're heading up towards Williams Lake today. And the other thing that's on everybody's minds is Highway 1. Is it going to be open? We don't know. It's closed right now. Next update's going to be in about 4 hours, according to Drive BC. But I wouldn't bet the farm on that one just yet. We'll see how it goes. Hopefully they can get that open in single lane or something like that. But right now, Highway 1 remains closed through the Fraser Canyon around the Lytton area. Got something for me on the roads? Let me know, 395-1393.
0: 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Keep it loud, keep it proud. 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
1: It is 23 minutes to go until 8 o'clock here at Country 840. The Williams Lake Stampede, of course, is coming up pretty quick this weekend, as a matter of fact. I have a couple of sets of passes for the Stampede. Got two sets of two tickets, and we're going to be giving these away during the week. Not going to tell you when it's going to be. You just have to listen, because, you know, that's prolonging it. Anyway, listen for the Galloping Cowboy when he rides through at some point the next day or two or three. And you might win yourself some tickets to the Williams Lake Stampede, which is coming up June 25th to 28th at the Williams Lake Stampede grounds, of course. Rodeo performances are listed for Thursday and Friday at 6 p.m. And you can get all the information and tickets, if you don't get them from me, at williamslakestampede.com.

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1: Well, I guess it's time for the greeting line. 395-1393. Got a greeting. We can tell our little corner of the world about it, as we have for a very, very, very, very long time now. Standing by on line number one, I have Robbie Wingert. Good morning, Robbie.
2: And good morning to you.
1: And how are you doing?
2: Fine. Enjoying the sunshine.
1: Mm-hmm. Sure. Yeah, it's Saturday. Saturday for the grad parade. There was rain, poor kids. But, you know, they did persevere. They're all out there, had umbrellas, and some of them had tarps rigged over the back of the vehicles, and some of them were just going with it, so it was cool.
2: What are you going to do?
1: What are you going to do? Exactly. What are you going to do? So,
2: I tell you. Well, I would like to wish Janice Silvera and Jack Alexander and Angela Pahoka a very happy birthday for today.
1: All right.
2: From the Wingerts.
1: Sounds good, Robbie.
2: I'm still croaky.
1: I can hear that. Yeah, you okay? You're getting through?
2: Oh, I'm going to just plug right on, you know.
1: All right. Well, that's good. Well, I hope you get over that quick.
2: I do, too.
1: All right.
2: All right.
1: You take care of it. Yeah,
2: we'll
1: you
2: be
1: too.
2: Talking soon?
1: Sounds good. I'll be here.
2: All right. Take care.
1: All right. Take care, Robbie.
2: Thanks, eh?
1: Yo, you bet. Bye.
2: Bye-bye.
1: 395-1393 for the greeting line. Anybody over here? Good. No, nobody there. Okay. Well, in that case, I will see who's on the big old celebrity list for today. Who is having a birthday out there in celebrity land? Carson Daly is 53 today, radio personality, TV show host. Dan Brown, author of The Da Vinci Code, he's 62 years old today. He's got a lot of other albums, other books as well, but none quite has hit that popularity, I don't think. Let's see, Lindsay Wagner, the bionic woman herself, 77 years old today, still going strong. Meryl Streep is 77 as well. Arguably America's greatest living actress, was only two Best Actress Oscars, that's surprising, for Sophie's Choice back in 1983 and for The Iron Lady in 2002. But she has had an astonishing 20 nominations.
3: Wow.
1: Chris Christopherson, born this day, 1936, passed away at the age of 88 back in 2024. Grammy-winning actor, singer, songwriter, Country Music Hall of Famer, one-time Golden Globes boxer, Rhodes Scholar, college football player, military officer, helicopter pilot. The guy did it all. I mean, he really did, and he did it so cool. Chris Christopherson, born this day, 1936. And that's everybody on my list, so I think we're going to leave the old greeting line at that for today, gang. Here's Della Smith, who is not having a birthday today.

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1: Good morning, I'm Chris Adams, and here's your Country 840 News for Monday, June 22nd. A trial date is now set for the fall for the accused in a large drug seizure in Quesnel. 25-year-old Farben Chappau is scheduled to be back in provincial court on September 3rd. He was slated to trial last week, but a voir dire was held over 2 days, and a new trial date was set. Chappau is facing numerous charges, including possession of a controlled substance for the purpose of trafficking, possession of a weapon for dangerous purpose, flight from police, resisting arrest, assaulting a police officer, and dangerous operation of a vehicle. The charges were laid in August of 2024. RCMP say they attempted to stop a vehicle on Carson Avenue, but the white SUV then took off at a high rate of speed. Police say that it was then seen driving dangerously on Anderson Drive and just about caused a collision. The vehicle was eventually stopped while heading south on Highway 97 with the use of a spike belt. RCMP say the driver attempted to flee the scene but was quickly apprehended with the aid of a police dog. Police say they seized a replica handgun, more than 1.3 kilograms of suspected fentanyl, other assorted illicit drugs, ammunition, and more than $7,000 in cash. For the first time ever, BC Highway Patrol's summer impaired driving campaign has been shifted. It will be in effect from June 15th to July 31st instead of the previous timeline of June 15th to August 31st. Media Relations Officer Corporal Michael McLaughlin says that they've looked at the date and June and July are the busiest, most dangerous months of the year for impaired driving fatalities and injuries.
2: So you can expect to see traditional check stops, but you can also expect to see marked vehicles doing pullovers and unmarked vehicles watching out for behavior that might lead to impaired driving investigations.
1: Police will be keeping an extra eye on long weekends and special events where people are likely to be consuming alcohol and drugs. McLaughlin says BC Highway Patrol is laser-focused on making sure they make our roads safer, and impaired driving has to come down. Lac-La-Hache residents will have to get reading materials from another source through this summer. The Caribou Regional District announced last week that the Lac-La-Hache Library will be closed in late June for around 2 months while building renovations take place. The Regional District says the renovations are also part of a larger project within the library's building that requires a temporary closure and use of the space. Library card holders will have their cards valid at all Caribou Regional District libraries in the area, including the libraries at 100 Mile House and Forest Grove. The CRD says it will provide updates on the closure and its reopening timeline as more information becomes available. In sports, the Toronto Blue Jays game at the Chicago Cubs was postponed yesterday because of inclement weather. Toronto and Chicago were slated to play the rubber of their weekend series. The game was rescheduled for August 6th at Wrigley Field. In the World Cup, Canada will play Switzerland Wednesday with a noon kickoff in Vancouver. Both teams have a win and a tie and will advance to the 32-team World Cup knockout stage beginning on Sunday, June 28th. Canada needs a win or a tie against the Swiss to finish first in Group B. The top two teams advance to the second round where they are joined by the 8 best third-place teams. In the CFL, the BC Lions are one of 3 CFL teams to start their season 0-2. The others are the Calgary Stampeders and the Ottawa Redblacks. The Lions host Calgary Saturday, 4 p.m. in Kelowna. Just 2 teams are 2-0, the Saskatchewan Roughriders and the Edmonton Elks. And 5 Caribou motocross racers picked up 7 top 3 finishes in Pemberton over the weekend. Williams Lake's Galvin Hoyer was 2nd in plus 50, 2nd in plus 40, and 3rd in plus 30. Other finishing in the top 3 included Quesnel's Jordy Davis, 100 Miles Weston Stewart, and Williams Lake's Brock Hoyer and his son Deacon Hoyer. The BC Outdoor Motocross Championship will now take a 2-month break and return to racing August 22nd and 23rd in Williams Lake. For these stories and more, and to sign up for news alerts, go to MyCaribouNow.com. All right, here we go. Well, according to the forecast, we're looking at mainly sunny skies for today and tomorrow, and for most of the week, actually. We're looking at a high of 24 for today and a low overnight for tonight of about 6 degrees. Some wind in the forecast, though, gusting to 40 at times this afternoon and into the evening, but that seems to be about it for that. Clear skies for tonight. UV index, though, is 7 or high, so keep that in mind. As for everything else going on around here yonder weather-wise, well, we're sitting at about 7 degrees here in town right now, 7 degrees at the 108. Clinton is at, what are they at? Well, they're not telling me is what they're not doing. They were coming in, oh, they're up to 11 down there. Yeah, what are we here? We got to be warmer than that. I'll check a few more sources here. Anyway, as for the roads, paving operations north of 100 Mile House around the Lac La Hache area, so watch for that. Plan ahead, that's going to be a slowdown for you, and single lane alternating through there while they get that paving done. So watch for all that going on. As for Highway 1 through the Fraser Canyon, through the Lytton area, still closed down at last report. And we're going to have an update on that later on this morning, I do believe. Let's see here. Yep, Wildfire Road closed. Assessment in progress. Use Highway 5 and Highway 97C as alternate routes.
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1: 6 minutes after 8 o'clock. Happy Monday.

0: That's Luke Combs, sleeping in a hotel room here on Country 840, 12 minutes after 8 o'clock, and just wandered into the studio. Here is Paul Davis. Morning, Paul.
1: Good morning.
0: Now, I have never talked to anybody who has done TED Talks before. This is, you know, the running joke is thank you for coming to my TED Talk, but so you're in the area, and you're out at Canham Lake today, is that right?
1: Correct. Yeah, I'm speaking to some students this morning, or this afternoon, I should say, and then we're going to address their parents early this evening on the topic of internet safety.
0: Mm-hmm. So tell us a little bit what we're going to be talking about out there.
1: Yeah, so the presentations are broken up. We've got presentations for younger kids. I'll be spiking the grade 4, 5, 6s, and then anyone older than that has a different presentation because the content obviously is different due to the maturity of the content, their grade levels, where they're supposed to be at. So with the younger kids, it's pretty basic. Look, you're not allowed social media, so let's get off it. Let's make sure we don't use our technology in our bedrooms because that is a no-tech zone. And I know everyone wants smartphones, but we can wait until the end of grade 8, maybe grade 9 until we get a smartphone. And I call those the three pillars of online safety, which is no social media till you're 13, no technology in your bedroom, and no smartphones until the end of grade 8. And those three pillars I've had around for over a decade because fundamentally, when you look at all the data, they actually protect kids because they make the poorest choices in isolation by themselves in their bedroom. True. When they're given technology that most adults don't even know how to use, that's a problem. And social media is just not for them at that young age. So if parents follow those rules, because you know the kids really don't want to until the cyber guy walks in and tells them why it's a good idea, maybe I'll make it a little cooler to follow the rules, right? Now with the older kids, we talk about risk. We talk about being on social media. The choices they made. You know, I was at the airport yesterday in Kelowna, and I overheard a conversation between two individuals in front of me waiting for the car rental because someone opened up a business. And in their private account, they said something inappropriate. Well, when the person who opened up the business posted, hey, here I am, come and support me, someone said, but wait a minute, you said this, which caused some negative feedback. And I could see the reaction on their faces. And the reason I bring that up is because in my presentations, I say the internet never forgets.
0: That's very true, yeah. So, it's out there forever if you say something for sure.
1: 1,000%. And I've got another slide which states the word delete's a myth. So you have to think before you post. And so my goal is to tell students before you tap on that screen, which, by the way, is owned by your parents, guardians, and caregivers, you may want to think twice because, remember, your actions have consequences. And your actions impact your parents before they actually impact you because they purchased the phone. They made the financial transaction. This is their phone. It's just on loan to you up until the age of 18. So with that group, it's responsibility. And of course, with the parent session, it's saying, hey, you may not understand tech as well as your kids do, but it's all workable if you invest time into understanding what they're doing, how they're doing it, who they're communicating with, and having a relationship. So that's why the three presentations for elementary, middle, high school, and parents are all different.
0: Mm-hmm. What got you started down this path?
1: Well, I've been in IT and cyber for my whole career. And it's now 15 years ago at my daughter's school, the principal approached me and he said, why are kids getting troubled using technology? I said, because parents give their kids too much technology at a young age. So he said, can you do me a favor and speak to them? I said, sure. One favor led to another. And as of December, I now have already officially hit 1 million students in 7 provinces and 8 states.
0: Wow.
1: Yeah. 95,000 more virtually, along with law enforcement across this country, corporate events, you name it. Because of a favor, this is what I do. And I'm in your community because word of mouth. I mean, I have no idea how I got out here. I'll find out this afternoon. But everything that I do is basically word of mouth.
0: Well, we've actually got some copies of your book here too, which is great. Now you're out there today.
1: Yeah.
0: Are you planning anything else in the area or anything like that? Or
1: if a school calls me, I am more, you know what, like I said, I came in last night. I love this little community. I'd come back, of course. It took me 4 hours, 4.5 hours by plane, 4 hours by car. But I've always said, if there's an airport and there's a car rental, I'll be there because it's all about the kids. And so considering how far I came to get to this one location today, I've always stated, if I can impact a kid, I will go absolutely anywhere. To me, virtual isn't as effective because, you know, you could do it virtually and hit a lot more people, but it's just not as effective. So that's why I believe in the human element, and that's why I'm here today.
0: No, in person is absolutely way, well, like I would know because here I am. But
1: Exactly.
0: No, especially. Well, thanks for stopping in here. Just passing through. It was great. Now, I've got some copies of your book here. And I'm going to be giving them away.
1: Awesome.
0: And let's see. How should we give these away? Let's see. Well, I'll tell you. We'll see who pops into the studio here, because sometimes it's just nice to have people in here. So we'll get some folks in here. And, yeah, we've got three copies of the book here. So
1: yeah, so if you have kids that are in grade 3, 4, 5, 6, you want a copy of the book, there's a few of them here for you. Mm-hmm. Happy to have you have them.
0: Oh. Thanks for coming in. Appreciate it. And we'll give you directions as to where you're going there, so you know where you're going. And,
1: appreciate it.
0: We'll get you squared away.
1: Thanks very much.
0: Thanks, Paul. Thanks. Paul Davis, and you're out. The internet never forgets. That is great. You can you have a email address. Can I put it out here?
1: Actually, the Facebook page for parents to follow me.
0: Okay.
1: Paul Davis Tips. PaulDavisTips, and I update every day as all to right. Things you need to be aware of, and tips for parents to keep their kids safe.
0: Sounds good. Thanks, Paul.
1: My pleasure.
2: Appreciate it.
1: Thank you.
0: 18 minutes after 8 o'clock here at Country 840, got Gord Bamford.

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1: 24 minutes after 8 o'clock here at Country 840. That was nice of Paul to stop in here on his way out to a seminar and drop off some of his books here for me. I got three copies of his book. If you want one, pop into the studio here. And Online Safety for Grade 3, 4, 5, and 6, The Guide for Children Connected to the Internet. It's very, very interesting and very, very timely, of course, with the world the way it is right now. So I've got three copies of the book here. If you would like a copy of it, just pop on in here and see me. It is 25 minutes after 8 and looking pretty sunny out there, so it looks all good. Looking at a high of about 24 for today.

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1: Good morning, I'm Chris Adams, and here's your Country 840 News. June and July are the most dangerous times of the year for impaired driving collisions in the province, according to BC Highway Patrol. That's why this year the Summer Impaired Driving Campaign has been changed and is in effect from now until July 31st. Corporal Michael McLaughlin is the Media Relations Officer for BC Highway Patrol.
2: BC Highway Patrol always tries to be really intelligence-led in how we do our enforcement and our campaign. So we've looked at the data, and June and July are the busiest, most dangerous months of the year for impaired driving fatalities and injuries. That's why this year's impaired driving campaign is June and July.
1: McLaughlin says you can expect to see traditional check stops, as well as marked vehicles doing pullovers and unmarked vehicles watching out for behavior that might lead to impaired driving investigations. The accused in a large drug bust in Quesnel will go to trial in the fall. 25-year-old Farben Japau is due back in provincial court on September 3rd. Japau is facing numerous charges, including possession of a controlled substance for the purpose of trafficking, possession of a weapon for dangerous purpose, flight from police, resisting arrest, assaulting a police officer, and dangerous operation of a vehicle. RCMP say they attempted to stop a vehicle on Carson Avenue back in August of 2024, but the white SUV then took off at a high rate of speed. Police say that was then seen driving dangerously on Anderson Drive and just about caused a collision. The vehicle was eventually stopped while heading south on Highway 97 with the use of a spike belt. RCMP say the driver attempted to flee the scene but was quickly apprehended with the aid of a police dog. Police say they seized a replica handgun, more than 1.3 kilograms of suspected fentanyl, other assorted illicit drugs, ammunition, and more than $7,000 in cash. The Lacklahash Library will be closed throughout the summer. The Caribou Regional District announced the library will be closed for renovations in late June for around 2 months. It says that all library cardholders will have their cards validated and be able to be used across all CRD libraries in the area, particularly at the 100 Mile House and Forest Grove libraries. Digital resources such as ebooks, online learning texts, and audiobooks will still be available to access for residents during this time. The CRD says the renovations are also part of a larger ongoing project in the library's building that requires the use of the library's space as well. More updates on the closure and the library's reopening will be available as the CRD learns more information on the project's status. In sports, the Toronto Blue Jays game at the Chicago Cubs was postponed yesterday because of inclement weather. Toronto and Chicago were slated to play the rubber of their weekend series. The game was rescheduled for August 6th at Wrigley Field. In the World Cup, Canada will play Switzerland Wednesday with a noon kickoff in Vancouver. Both teams have a win and a tie and will advance to the 32-team World Cup knockout stage beginning on Sunday, June 28th. Canada needs a win or a tie against the Swiss to finish first in Group B. The top two teams advance to the second round, where they are joined by the eight best third-place teams. In the CFL, the BC Lions are one of three CFL teams to start their season 0-2. The others are the Calgary Stampeders and the Ottawa Redblacks. The Lions host Calgary Saturday, 4 p.m. in Kelowna. Just two teams are 2-0, the Saskatchewan Roughriders and the Edmonton Elks. And five Caribou motocross racers picked up seven top three finishes in Pemberton over the weekend. Williams Lake's Galvin Hoyer was second in plus 50, second in plus 40, and third in plus 30. Other finishing in the top three included Quesnel's Jordy Davis, 100 Miles Weston Stewart, and Williams Lake's Brock Hoyer and his son Deacon Hoyer. The BC Outdoor Motocross Championship will now take a two-month break and return to racing August 22nd and 23rd in Williams Lake. For these stories and more, and to sign up for news alerts, go to mycaribounow.com. Taking a look at the weather for today, according to the forecast, we're looking at sunny skies, and I can verify that by looking outside my windows. High is at 24 for today, some wind gusting to 40 at times this afternoon going into the evening. You're looking at a high of 24 and a low of 6 overnight for tonight. Keep in mind that UV index of 7. Temperature-wise, we're sitting at about 16 here in town right now. Yeah, my temperatures were a little low earlier on, but that's okay. 15 at the 108 this morning. Clinton is, they're still coming in a little bit cool. They were coming in at 11 last time I checked on them. No, they're up to 14 now, so they're catching up. As for the roads, paving operations going on north of 100 Mile House around the Lacklahash area. Expect delays there, so if you're heading towards Williams Lake and you're in a hurry, don't be. You may get delayed there, so watch for that. As for Highway 1 down through the Fraser Canyon, around through the Lytton area, still closed. Next update on that is going to be in about 3 hours. So you can't get through there. You can get through the Coquihalla, though, and you can also get through Highway 97C. And also, I guess, and you can go to the 99, too, if you want to get down that way as well. Got anything for me on the roads? Let me know. 395-1393.
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1: 24 minutes to go until 9 o'clock here at Country 840. In the studio with me is Will Robertson from Party in the Ballpark. Morning, Will.
4: Morning, Chris.
1: How are you doing?
4: Sleepy.
1: Yeah, you look a little sleepy. And I don't have any coffee for you. I'm sorry.
4: I know. So disappointed.
1: I know. I need to make sure I've got that. I knew you were coming in, too.
4: Yeah. You dropped the ball.
1: Yeah, I did. Speaking of dropping the ball. No, that's it. What's going on with Party in the Ballpark?
4: Well, it's coming up a month away now?
1: Yeah, I guess it's about a month away.
4: Yeah, pretty much just over a month
1: August
4: away.
1: August long weekend, so yeah. How's your team quota?
4: 16.
1: Mm-hmm. And what's the maximum?
4: We've capped now. We have a registration end date. Mm-hmm. So we're at 16.
1: Okay. And tell us about the charity that we're supporting this year.
4: We're supporting the 100 Mile House Historical Society.
1: Awesome. That is fantastic. Get that museum up and running. Yeah. So the whole shebang happens over the August long weekend.
4: Yep.
1: And what else is going to be going on out there?
4: So Friday is our opening ceremony day. So round robin starts in the morning. Mm-hmm. And in the evening, we do a little later of an opening actual ceremony because I guess you can't really see my air quotations on the radio.
1: Not really, no. It's not really a visual medium.
4: Yeah. So we do our opening ceremony, which is at the All-Star Game. And this year, the All-Star Game is a little different. It's going to be the same shenanigans as last year, but it's a little bit of a rivalry. So 100 Mile Ford is sponsoring the blue team, and Regency Chrysler is sponsoring the red team.
1: Oh, yeah. Okay. That's going to be fun.
4: Dodge versus Ford.
1: Nice. This is what, year five?
4: This is year five.
1: Year five for the Party in the Ballpark. And you guys have raised an awful lot of money for charity.
4: We have. I think we're just under 30 grand.
1: Is that right? Wow. Yeah. Amazing. And still going strong, of course. And I know you don't even want to think about next year just yet.
4: It doesn't take long to people asking me, like, so you on for next year? I'm like, it's been 5 days. Give me a break.
1: Yeah. Fair enough. Yeah. We'll hold off until at least a week after before we talk to you about it. So the whole thing kicks off on, did you say it happens?
4: The 31st.
1: 31st is when it kicks off. And, of course, spectators are completely welcome over there. You're going to be a lot going on. There's going to be
4: bat raffles, 50-50, booze.
1: Mm-hmm.
4: Yeah.
1: It's just a ton of stuff going on over there.
4: There's like even people spectating, you can win prizes. We have tons of stuff to give away.
1: So. Nice. Very, very nice. Cool. How was the August long weekend? And are you just getting rested up and getting ready? Or?
4: Oh, no. Now it's starting to ramp up. So everything's getting ready.
1: All right. Anything else you want to throw in there, Will?
4: Nope. That's it.
1: All right. Well, good luck.
4: Thank you.
1: Will Robertson from Party in the Ballpark. That's coming up on the August long weekend, and the charity they're supporting this year is the Historical Society here in 100 Mile House. It is coming up on 20 minutes to go until 8 o'clock. Got your two bits coming up for you in a few minutes' time.

0: That's Josh Ross, Scared of Getting Sober, here on Country 840. It's about 18 minutes to go until 9 o'clock, so a little late to the rodeo for this one, so to speak. But we'll get into it right now.
1: 840 on 840, and it's time for Two Bits and Something to Think About.
0: Bam, bam. Bam, bam. All right, here we go, and we're going to start off with this one. Back in April of 2025, a team of scientists used DNA from a fossilized Tyrannosaurus rex to create a lab-grown leather T-Rex handbag. Because they could, I guess. Didn't think if they should. Anyway, the big idea was to sell this thing at auction for somewhere between $400,000 and $650,000. Well, the scientists created the handbag, it went up for auction, and it sold for only $200,000. That's still a lot of money, mind you, but it seems the market for dinosaur purses is a bit softer than expected. Anyway, Jurassic purse. Well, for decades, Volvo has been known to be one of the safest car brands in the world, and it seems they're still trying to improve in creative ways by using an 800-pound fake moose as a crash test dummy. In certain parts of the world, like ours, collisions with large animals like the moose are a huge problem on dark roads. So Volvo engineers built the rubber moose to test just how well the car, especially the windshield, would hold up in a collision. If you are new to the Caribou, we have an expression here, by the way. It's deer over ditch and ditch over moose. So in other words, you know, don't go into the ditch because there's a deer in the road. Yeah, but if there's a moose, yeah, go into the ditch. You will better chance of survival. And here's something for you to think about, as if that wasn't enough. A new app called Good Husband is helping guys who struggle to find the right words when talking to their partners. The AI tool acts like a private coach for tough relationship chats. Users can paste tricky text messages into the system and then choose different ways to reply, warm, direct, or in your own voice. The goal is not just to text back fast, but help men better understand what their partner is feeling in the moment. Guys who need extra help can upgrade to Better Husband. Better Husband, I see, which features more personalized advice and reminders for special dates, like anniversaries, to further protect guys from unavoidable relationship missteps. There's a thousand ways that could go wrong, but it is something to think about.
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1: Time for the comedy break here on Country 840. It's about 7 minutes to go until 9 o'clock. So on the break today, we have Aparna Natarla, and she is talking about how people are much more comfortable in the winter months as opposed to the summer.
2: I like winter as a person, and it's not a very popular opinion. It's like I'm a minority again. Big deal. It's not a big deal. But I was trying to think why I like winter so much, and I think it's because in the winter, you can like keep a low profile. Like, what do people wear in the winter? Like, everyone more or less wears the same thing, which is just like a potato sack sleeping bag, you know? Like, everyone more or less just wears like an indoor snuggie. And, you know, everyone just like huddles by each other on the street, and you're just like, good day. You don't even have to make eye contact. Like, all your secrets are safe. I feel like summer is the opposite of that. Like, everything is out there. Everything is exposed. It's like the entire season, it's just like sponsored by Skin and Sweat. Like, it's just like a deodorant commercial that nobody signed up for. And like in the summer, everyone has this like carefree attitude where it's kind of like there's this unspoken vibe in the air that's just like, I could start a podcast about anything.
1: What? That got weird at the end. I don't know. Pardon the Terla here on your comedy break. It's about 6 to go until 9, gang. I'm going to talk to Pat.

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1: Good morning, I'm Chris Adams, and here's your Country 840 News for Monday, June 22nd. A trial date is now set for the fall for the accused in a large drug seizure in Quesnel. 25-year-old Farben Chappau is scheduled to be back in provincial court on September 3rd. He was slated to trial last week, but a voir dire was held over 2 days, and a new trial date was set. Chappau is facing numerous charges, including possession of a controlled substance for the purpose of trafficking, possession of a weapon for dangerous purpose, flight from police, resisting arrest, assaulting a police officer, and dangerous operation of a vehicle. The charges were laid in August of 2024. RCMP say they attempted to stop a vehicle on Carson Avenue, but the white SUV then took off at a high rate of speed. Police say that it was then seen driving dangerously on Anderson Drive and just about caused a collision. The vehicle was eventually stopped while heading south on Highway 97 with the use of a spike belt. RCMP say the driver attempted to flee the scene but was quickly apprehended with the aid of a police dog. Police say they seized a replica handgun, more than 1.3 kilograms of suspected fentanyl, other assorted illicit drugs, ammunition, and more than $7,000 in cash. For the first time ever, BC Highway Patrol's Summer Impaired Driving Campaign has been shifted. It will be in effect from June 15th to July 31st instead of the previous timeline of June 15th to August 31st. Media Relations Officer Corporal Michael McLaughlin says that they've looked at the date and June and July are the busiest, most dangerous months of the year for impaired driving fatalities and injuries.
2: So you can expect to see traditional check stops, but you can also expect to see marked vehicles doing pullovers and unmarked vehicles watching out for behavior that might lead to impaired driving investigations.
1: Police will be keeping an extra eye on long weekends and special events where people are likely to be consuming alcohol and drugs. McLaughlin says BC Highway Patrol is laser-focused on making sure they make our roads safer and impaired driving has to come down. Lac-La-Hache residents will have to get reading materials from another source through this summer. The Caribou Regional District announced last week that the Lac-La-Hache Library will be closed in late June for around 2 months while building renovations take place. The regional district says the renovations are also part of a larger project within the library's building that requires a temporary closure and use of the space. Library cardholders will have their cards valid at all Caribou Regional District libraries in the area, including the libraries at 100 Mile House and Forest Grove. The CRD says it will provide updates on the closure and its reopening timeline as more information becomes available. In sports, the Toronto Blue Jays game at the Chicago Cubs was postponed yesterday because of inclement weather. Toronto and Chicago were slated to play the rubber of their weekend series. The game was rescheduled for August 6th at Wrigley Field. In the World Cup, Canada will play Switzerland Wednesday with a noon kickoff in Vancouver. Both teams have a win and a tie and will advance to the 32-team World Cup knockout stage beginning on Sunday, June 28th. Canada needs a win or a tie against the Swiss to finish first in Group B. The top two teams advance to the second round where they are joined by the eight best third-place teams. In the CFL, the BC Lions are one of three CFL teams to start their season 0-2. The others are the Calgary Stampeders and the Ottawa Redblacks. The Lions host Calgary Saturday, 4 p.m. in Kelowna. Just two teams are 2-0, the Saskatchewan Roughriders and the Edmonton Elks. And five Caribou motocross racers picked up seven top three finishes in Pemberton over the weekend. Williams Lake's Galvin Hoyer was second in plus 50, second in plus 40, and third in plus 30. Other finishing in the top three included Quesnel's Jordy Davis, 100 Miles Weston Stewart, and Williams Lake's Brock Hoyer and his son Deacon Hoyer. The BC Outdoor Motocross Championship will now take a two-month break and return to racing August 22nd and 23rd in Williams Lake. For these stories and more, and to sign up for news alerts, go to MyCaribouNow.com. Weather for today, according to the forecast, is sunny skies and a high of 24. Lows of 6 overnight. There is some wind in the forecast, gusting to 40 at times this afternoon and into the evening. For tomorrow, mainly sunny, highs of 26, clear, and lows of 7 for tomorrow night. We've got a UV index of 7 or high today, so keep that in mind. Temperature-wise, we're sitting at about 16 degrees here at our studios on Alder Avenue, 16 degrees at the 108. Clinton is still coming a little cooler. They're coming in at 14. On the roads, watch for paving going on north of 100 Mile House, right around the Lac-La-Hache area, singling and alternating, and could be quite a bit of a delay through there as they're getting all that new paving done. So watch for all that. And Highway 1 is still closed through the Fraser Canyon. That's around the Lytton area due to a wildfire in that area. Next update should be in a few hours. Got anything for me? Give me a call, 395-1393, gang.
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1: That's it for your news until noon. You can follow those stories, of course, on mycariboutnow.com. And what is going on here? Yeah, we've got a few things happening. Actually, you know, most of those have already passed. But I can tell you about, we talked about Hot to Lions. Here's one for you. I haven't talked about this one for a little while. The 100 Mile House Lions Club Cash Lottery is on. 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Third prize is $1,000 cash. And you can get your tickets from any of the 100 Mile House Lions members where you may encounter them, such as Freshco, Save-On, South Caribou Farmers Market, 108 Mile Market, and some of the events around the area as well. But of course, I already have the winning ticket because, you know, that's what they told me when I bought it.

0: That's Dean Brody, a man without a woman here on Country 840. It is 20 minutes after 9 o'clock. That was one heck of a windstorm we had go through the other day. And it took the roof off the old 105 riding arena, which is really quite something. So we've got some information coming up on that a little later on today, I do believe. But wow. Oof. I knew it got pretty breezy. I was looking for trees coming down in my backyard, but fortunately nothing came down, so that's good. Hope everybody is okay out there and everybody's got their power back on by now. I know we lost it in quite a few places out there. Let's see. What is going on out there I can tell you about? We're looking at not much wind today, but there are gusts to 40 for today, so keep that in mind. And everything else seems to be looking okay at the moment. You know otherwise, you know the number, 395-1393.
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That's Sean Austin and Ticket to Heaven here on Country 840. Chris Lean in there as well. Ooh. Oh, now I've done it. Oh, well. On the Lost and Found for today, time for the Lost and Found. And if you have something for a Lost and Found, you can get it into me here and I'll get it on the air for you. The only thing I've got here is a lost wallet, and this was lost somewhere in town. Don't know if they've retrieved it yet or not, but if you found a wallet in the last few days, you can get a hold of them at 250-395-0620. That's 250-395-0620. So hopefully that's already turned up, but just in case, keep an eye out for it. Nothing else on the Lost and Found for today, so we'll carry on like we know what we're doing. Lost and Found, we do this as a public service of Country 840 because, well, we're just plain cool that way. Trading Post is coming up for you in a few minutes' time. Get geared up for that. Well, let's get into it.

0: Hi, how you doing? It's coming up on 15 minutes to go until 10 o'clock here at Country 840, and that means it is time for the Trading Post. 395-1393 is the number to call for the Trading Post. If you have something you want to buy, something you want to sell, something you want to trade, all of the above, give me a call. Got a yard sale? Throw that on there too. 395-1393. Oh, somebody's on the ball this morning. Let's see who's here. Good morning, Trading Post. You are on the air.
1: Good morning, Chris. How are you today?
0: Doing pretty good. How you doing?
1: Fantastic, sir. The reason I'm calling is I've got a brand new 2-inch Hondo fire pump for sale.
0: Oh, nice.
1: With a couple of hundred feet of line and the suction line and all the fittings that go with it. It was only used once for a test, and that was it. We sold the cabin.
0: Oh, wow. Okay. Well, that should go pretty quick, huh?
1: I hope so. My number is 396-4312. That's 250-396-4312.
0: All right. Sounds good. Well, hope you get that sold out of there.
1: Okie dokie. Have a good day.
0: All right. You take care. Bye now.
1: Thank you. Bye.
0: 395-1393 for the Trading Post. Good morning, Trading Post. No, nobody there. Okay. Well, in that case, let's see what I've got in the folder here. Let's see. Some of this stuff is kind of close to the edge here. Oh, what the heck. We'll just go with all of it here. But I can start off with this one. Cattlebell's garage sale is happening. This is going to be Saturday, June the 27th from 10 till 3. At 6504 Gray Crescent. Yeah, it's going to be a big one, so that's going to be cool. That's Saturday, June 27th, 10 to 3, at 6504 Gray Crescent. Good morning, Trading Post. You're on the air.
2: Hey, good morning. It's
0: hi there.
2: Me again.
0: Oh,
2: with those red Russian garlic scapes.
0: Oh, nice.
2: 5-gallon bucket for $10, and he's guessing they weigh about 8 pounds. I said 5 the other day, but he weighed them. He said about 8.
0: Oh, wow.
2: So, 778-444-9513, 778-444-9513, and he only picks them when he gets an order.
0: Right, so they're fresh.
2: they're fresh.
0: Absolutely. All right, sounds good.
2: Okay, thanks so much.
0: All right, you take care. Bye now.
2: Bye-bye.
0: 395-1393 for the Trading Post. Good morning, Trading Post. No, you're not. Nobody there. Okay, what else? Oh, well, now there is. Good morning, Trading Post. You're on the air.
3: Buddy boy.
0: Hey, Dave. How's it going?
3: What are those 5-gallon pails? What are those?
0: Garlic scapes. Have you? They're yummy.
3: Say it again.
0: Garlic.
3: Say it slowly so I can understand. Okay.
0: Garlic scapes.
3: Ah.
0: Yeah. There you go.
3: Okay.
0: Yeah.
3: All right.
0: They are yummy.
3: oh wow. Sounds good.
0: Yeah.
3: Anyway.
0: What do you got going on today, Dave?
3: Well, I don't think I'm ever going to be famous, but in case I am, I'm selling my autographs for $20 a piece. You never know, buddy.
0: Right on.
3: I got some chainsaws here, okay? I want to sell them before some more guys come over and steal them off me.
0: Yeah, fair enough.
3: Yeah. I got a couple of Husqvarna's 455s, 355s. Let me think. Let me look at my notes here. 455 Rancher, 365 Husqvarna, and a couple of little teeny guys for the guys that don't want to lift heavy equipment. Anyway, I got 4 chainsaws. I'm going to let them go for $500 OBO. They all run, and I'm going to leave myself one in case I want to cut some wood one day. My wood cutting days are coming to an end, but anyway.
0: Oh, okay. You never know.
3: Yes. And I've got a pair of Douglas Gill gum boots my son left me. And they're just beautiful. They're about around the size 11, 10, 11, 12. I don't know what they are. I tried them on. I'm almost an 11. And they fit me really good. They're really neat, high gum boots for the guy that wants, or the girl that wants to slug around. I don't know if girls have 11-foot. Or 11-inch feet anymore, but anyway, unless you're a Sasquatch, right?
0: Well, fair enough, but you know, there's nothing. Buddy. There's a lot to be said for a good pair of gum boots. You know, I got an old. I've got an old pair of fire boots. I've had
3: these
0: for
3: cool.
0: forever and a
3: these
0: day,
3: are,
0: and you know,
3: they've worn just a couple of times, I think. So $40 for those.
0: All right, sounds good.
3: 250-706-3512. 250-706-3512. Dave's ready to deal.
0: All right, Dave.
3: See you, buddy.
0: You take care, man.
3: Hey, thank you.
0: All right, cheers.
3: Bye-bye. Bye.
0: 395-1393 for the Trading Post. Anybody over here? Good morning. Nope, nobody over there. All right. Well, I got another thing on here. I got a 2001 16-foot flat deck car hauler tandem trailer. It has a new deck on it. They're asking $2,500, and the number to call is 250-395-7596. 250-395-7596. And that is about it in my little list here. I think April has gotten rid of her roosters now, so we'll just leave it at that. Got something for the post. Got to give you a...

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4: And that's it, campers. No more trading posts for today. Do it over again tomorrow, right back here on Country 840. It is 9 minutes to go until 10 o'clock. There's a little Stephen Lee Olsen for you.

Lainey Wilson, Somewhere Over Laredo here on Country 840. And that, kids, is all I have for you for today. But don't worry, Pat will be along about 2 o'clock, and he will get you through all the way till 6. Enjoy the rest of your day, folks. Be safe out there, whatever it is that you happen to be doing. And we will meet all right back here again tomorrow morning for the BX Morning Show. Have a good one, gang. Take care.

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0: Getting the Monday edition of the Big Show off and running with Little Big Town and Pontoon on Country 840. Good afternoon, I'm Pat. Glad you could spend some time with us today. And it's a national day of that you can celebrate in a tasteful way. Yeah, if you were not aware, it's National Onion Rings Day. And an interesting fact about this fun fast food, some believe that a recipe for French fried onions, not claiming to be the originator of the recipe, appeared in the Middletown, New York Daily Times back on January 13, 1910. The Pig Stand restaurant chain, established in Oak Cliff, Texas in the early 1920s, is one of the claimants to the onion rings invention as well. In the 1960s, the A&W restaurant is credited with popularizing the onion rings in fast food restaurants. So if you are wondering what to have for dinner tonight, I say why not take the family out to your favorite restaurant and order yourself a big old plate of onion rings and celebrate.
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0: Keeping your afternoon rolling along, that was Jackson Dean, Heavens to Betsy on Country 840. It's a little food for thought that sometimes even I admit may be a little hard to digest, especially when it comes from me. Now, I usually like to take a moment over the course of the big show to share some thoughts that may not make your life better, but heck, hopefully make you smile, or at the very least, shake your head woefully. Well, guess what? We've come to that time in this well-orchestrated program to present you this nugget of nonsense that I simply like to call Pat's Thought of the Day. And here it is. Exercise early in the morning before your brain figures out what you're doing. While you ponder that, caribou weather, nothing but sunshine in the forecast, windy as well, high of 24. Clear tonight, wind gusting to 40, but becoming light later in the evening, and a low of 6. Tomorrow, mainly sunny and a high of 26.
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0: playing more of the music you want to hear. We are Country 840 with Lady A and Like a Lady. Good afternoon, I'm Pat, and we've always been told asking questions was a great way to learn. But what happens if you should ask a question that really doesn't have an answer? Well, I surfed the net earlier today and came up with these ones. For example, do fish get thirsty? Why do we call them restrooms when no one goes in there to rest? If you pamper a cow, do you get spoiled milk? And my favorite? How come people tell you to stay a kid for as long as you can, yet the moment you do anything childish or immature, they tell you to grow up? We have news coming up at the top of the hour, so don't you go away.
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1: I'm George Henderson. Quesnel Search and Rescue were called to the scene of a boating incident in the Bowron Lake chain on Sunday. Public Information Officer Bob Holowenko says the incident happened at around 11 a.m. on a stretch between Lanese Lake and McCleary Lake. He says a couple became separated when their canoe overturned.
2: The male subject was not anywhere to be seen.

0: Starting a brand new hour of music with George Burge along with Luke Bryan and Ride, Ride, Ride on Country 840. Good afternoon. I'm Pat. Happy to have you along for the ride. Time now to have a look-see at what happened on this day in country music. 1984, the movie Rhinestone, starring Dolly Parton and Sylvester Stallone, was released universally to negative reviews. The much-hyped movie about a singer's effort to transform a New York City taxicab driver into a country star within 2 weeks, it flopped, but still produced several hit singles, most notably the number one hit, Tennessee Homesick Blues. 1999, George Jones released his 56th studio album, Cold Hard Truth, which peaked at number 5 on the country album charts. The track Choices from the album won Jones the Grammy for Best Male Country Vocal Performance. And in 2001, New York City observes Reba McEntire Day as the singer ended her 5-month run on Broadway in a production of Annie Get Your Gun. Crystal Bernard took over McEntire's role in the production. And that's what happened on this day in country music. What's happening weather-wise? Good question. Nothing but sunshine. Windy as well this afternoon. High of 24. Clear tonight. Wind gusting to 40, but becoming light later in the evening and a low of 6. Tomorrow, more sunshine. High of 26. Wednesday, we stay on that trend. Sunny and even warmer with a high of 28.
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4: 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Your nomination can honor the unsung heroes facing difficult times, selfless neighbors who put others first, community champions making a difference every day, essential workers and frontline heroes who give so much to keep our communities safe and functioning. Nominate today at feeltheLove.com.
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0: Music you can enjoy on the road, on the job site, or finishing up your weekend honeydew list. We are Country 840. That was Sully Burrows and Put It On Me. You know, it's not going to be too much longer before a traditional summer event takes over the streets in 100 Mile House. I'm talking about Hot July Nights, and it makes its return July 17th to 19th. And if you're new to the area, it's a classic car and bike weekend with show and shine events, a meet and greet at the South Caribou Rec Center, live music, poker run, downtown displays, swap meet activity, food, and community events. If you would like some more information, all you got to do is go online, hotjulynights.ca.
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0: Getting you and I closer to the top of the hour and news time. That was Riley Green and Worst Way on Country 840. Good afternoon. I'm Pat. Happy to be keeping you company until 6 this evening, and also to help make your Monday afternoon, well, a little more fun. With some random fun facts, like it takes 7 shuffles to thoroughly mix a 52-card deck. 1 in 10 people in the world live on an island. Domestic cats purr at about 26 cycles per second, which is equivalent to the same frequency as an idling diesel engine. From the age of 30, humans gradually begin to shrink in size, and perhaps that's why I find myself tripping over Chris so much. And something really interesting. The reason why your nose gets runny when you're crying is because the tears from your eyes drain into your nose. Well, you know what my nose is telling me? We have more great music on the way before the hour ends, and we're going to get back to it right after we hear from our advertising family.
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0: Starting off hour three of the Big Show with Tim and the Glory Boys, along with a little help from High Valley and Take Me Back Road on Country 840. Good afternoon, I'm Pat, and if you cannot laugh at the way you play golf, well, maybe you can laugh at this golf story. A young man found himself with a few hours to spare one afternoon, so he figured if he hurried and played very fast, he could get in 9 holes of golf before he had to head home. Just as he was about to tee off, an old gentleman shuffled onto the tee and asked if he could accompany the young man as he was golfing alone. So, the youngster allowed the gent to join him. Well, to his surprise, the old man played fairly quickly. He didn't hit the ball far, but plodded along consistently and didn't waste much time. Finally, they reached the 9th fairway and the young man found himself with a tough shot. You see, there was this large pine tree right in front of his ball and directly between his ball and the green. While he debated how to hit the shot, the old man finally said to him, "You know, when I was your age, I hit the ball right over that tree." With that challenge placed before him, the youngster swung hard, hit the ball up, right smack into the top of the tree trunk, and it thudded back on the ground not a foot from where it had originally laid. The old man offered one more comment. "Of course, when I was your age, that pine tree was only 3 feet tall."
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0: keeping the music flowing to keep your afternoon rolling along with Big Dog Daddy. Toby Keith should have been a cowboy on Country 840. Speaking of which, we are just a few sleeps away from the 98th annual Williams Lake Stampede. It starts this Thursday, goes through until Sunday at the Williams Lake Stampede Grounds. 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While you check that out, Caribou weather, sunny and windy for the remainder of the afternoon, high of 24. Clear tonight, wind gusting to 40, but becoming light later in the evening and a low of 6. Tomorrow, mainly sunny, 26. Wednesday, also sunny and a little warmer with a high of 28.
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2: 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Good afternoon, I'm Pat, hoping your day is going well so far. And to also remind you, community volunteers, they're needed for the upcoming Lone Butte Rocks, and that's taking place July 12th. So if you have been looking for a way to give back to your community, this would be a great opportunity to do just that. Best of all, no experience is needed. 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That's Sandra at 778-444-2860. 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